0: Now, if you told me Miley Cyrus is going to be singing Party in the USA at the halftime of FIFA 2026 World Cup show, I would have said, yes, that makes sense. Earlier on, of course, the Justin Bieber Hallelujah slander that we were engaging in seems a little bit extreme to me now. And I think about it, okay, he did what he did. He's into a new sound. There's something different. Maybe they were trying to bring in a mellow vibe to the entire collective and let people relax a little bit before they get into die with Shakira and Burna Boy. Still it doesn't make sense to me. Anyway, your favorite 2000 songs are coming through on this request hour, so we've got 44 more minutes to go. Keep on sending them in on 0701984984. Right about now though, what's up in the world of business?
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2: In the headlines, equity retirement funds post double-digit returns, and AliExpress fined a record 550 million euros by EU for allowing sale of illegal goods. Good morning, I'm Nicolas Sopio. Two retirement schemes managed by Equity Life Assurance have grown their combined assets to more than 900 million shillings, reflecting rising interest among Kenyans in saving for retirement. The individual savings and retirement plan recorded the biggest growth, with assets under management increasing from 313 million shillings at the end of 2024 to 796 million by June 30, 2026. The scheme, which had 408 members at the end of 2025, delivered a 13.6% net return during the year. The income drawdown fund also expanded, with assets rising from 44 million shillings to 109 million shillings over the same period. Equity Life Assurance Manager Director Angelo Kinder said the growth reflects strong investment performance and increasing uptake of formal retirement savings as more Kenyans plan for their financial future.
3: As at 31st December 2024, our assets under management stood at 44 million. By December 2025, we had grown to 104 million. And as at June, we had grown to 109 million. This is a growth of over 148% over a period of 18 months. And it is a strong signal, not only of disciplined fund management, but also of the growing confidence our members are placing in this vehicle.
2: Meanwhile, senior U.S. officials say regulatory delays, complex tax policies, and the high cost of doing business are slowing new American investments in Kenya. Speaking at the Mandela Washington Alumni Forum in Nairobi, U.S. Deputy Assistant Secretary for African Affairs Sarah Trutman said investors continue to face lengthy approval processes, regulatory uncertainty, complicated tax rules, and high energy costs, making it harder for businesses to enter and expand in the Kenyan market. Trotman said addressing these challenges will make Kenya more attractive to American companies looking to invest in sectors such as agriculture, technology, healthcare, and manufacturing. U.S. Embassy Charge d'Affaires Susan Barnes said improving the business environment remains a key priority in strengthening trade and investment ties between the United States and African countries. In other news, Chinese online retail giant AliExpress has been fined a record 550 million euros by the EU for allowing the sale of illegal products such as unsafe toys and fake clothes. The European Commission said AliExpress has fallen short of its legal obligations, diligently assess the risk of illegal, unsafe or fake goods on its platform. AliExpress said the fine was disproportionate and that it would appeal. The two-year investigation found that AliExpress detection systems did not work properly, with many illegal products not flagged, while others that were identified remained on the site for several weeks. For more this and other stories, log on to www.capitalfm.africa. I'm Nicolas Sopio.
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0: Okay, 20 past 9, looking at your roads, Armings Kodak fairly busy past Woodlands Road as you go downward, downstream. Gong Road is looking green, pretty clear, just a little bit of traffic near Prestige Plaza, but that's expected with that particular junction. And after you pass that, no issues whatsoever. Langata Road earlier on towards Bunyala was a little bit packed up. Right now it's looking okay. Embakasi is where you'd get quite a bit of traffic past the Embakasi Village train stop going down through towards Southfield Mall. And in case you are near museum, actually past Angara stage going down through towards museum, there is an accident I have spotted there. Watch out, it's caused quite a bit of a backlog all the way towards Professor Wangari Maathai Road, towards Swaminarayan Mandir Bops as you come down. And Forest Lane is looking clear. That's your traffic. Keep those 2000s requests coming. It's an era so close to my heart. 0701 984 984. Do you remember the days of LSG? Do you remember the days of Lady Gaga at the height of her fame? What does she call her fans? Little monsters? And, you know, somebody was commenting on Madonna's performance at the World Cup. They said, Madonna is one of those all-time legendary artists, but she has never given a name to her fans. And there's a reason for that, because she views them as individuals. This whole cult-like following thing, get your online gangs to rile up against the other, fandom. It's beyond Madonna.
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3: I guess I just lost my husband. 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
4: Yeah, this is the song we're singing. 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

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And now that we're done, I'm gonna show you tonight I'm alright, I'm just fine.

0: And you're a tool, so what? I am a rock star, I got my rock moves, and I don't want you tonight. Okay, so I decided I was going to sing this song by Pink as today's community karaoke. Butchered it entirely, completely, but it was cathartic, and I hope you did it with me. 2000s Pink, Elite Era. Still got your requests coming in from the 2000s. Got Shakira and Beyonce with Beautiful Liar, James Blunt with Beautiful. So clearly it's a beautiful playlist just for you.
1: I know how to make you happy.
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0: Just on the cusp of the 2000s, Maria, Maria, oh, what a jam. I mean, love this one, courtesy of Santana, coming through for you right here in Capital in the Morning. It's all about your 2000s requests. Got 20 more minutes on the clock. It's ticking by, so keep those coming on 0701-984-984. I'm Malika Kazia, and I am addicted to coffee. I can't say it out loud, but I truly, truly feel like some people like to just give in to the reasons for this addiction and feel it. Like, for example, a new American Heart Association statement reviewing the most current evidence says up to 5 cups of coffee a day, 400 milligrams of caffeine, is apparently safe for most adults, but even can contribute to lowering risk of heart disease and heart failure and other things that I'm not even going to say because I truly don't think this is real. And that being said, they do advice, plain black coffee always wins over sweetened creamy varieties, and it's important to use a filter to remove a compound called cafestol that can actually raise LDL cholesterol. All the caveats, fine, forgiven. You have given us that. But still, Ati, you're telling me that 5 cups of coffee is okay a day. As an addict, I truly feel like you're playing with me. This one I cannot get behind. No, American Heart Association, I don't think this is real.
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1: Okay, one hot spot for you, no matter how much coffee you've had and you're powering through the roads, you might want to avoid Upper Hill Road going down through from Douglas Wakihuri towards Uhuru Highway. That patch is quite busy right now. So if you have an alternative route, now would be the time to actually take it. Similarly, Langat Road towards the tail end to Nyayo Roundabout is okay. It's busy towards the tail end. Before that, it's fine. So I wouldn't say you're going to be waiting there for minutes on end, because the men in blue are feeling somehow more generous, it seems, this morning. If I am looking at the road heading up towards Kamkunji Police Station, then I can assure you it is very busy right now. And also, another road that is a bit of a hot spot at the moment is this one, courtesy of the Uhuru Highway pile-up. Near Ngong Road, I would say Haile Selassie Avenue, yeah, of course, inaccessible. No, Kenyatta Avenue sides as well, looking on the red. Okay, traffic confusing my brain at the moment, but if you are out and about and want to give us an update, 0701-984-984 is the way to do it. You know what? My brain is already thinking about tomorrow night and where you should be going.
0: 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Capital Night Out.
1: Yes, tomorrow it's Wednesday, and you know what we do every Wednesday, ladies? We kick back with DJ Slick at Five Senses Restaurant, Galana Plaza, Kilimani, from 5 p.m. till late. You've worked hard all week. 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
0: Wherever you go, whatever you do, have a great Capital Night Out.
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0: Play. Oh, when they ruled the world, I think they still do. It's coming through here as the final request of today's 2000s request hour on Capital in the Morning, of course, and it is exactly 10 in the a.m. I'm Malika, wishing you a fantastic Tuesday. Have a good one. Keep it locked because we've got so much more coming up for you. Of course, Anne is bringing the best of best when it comes to rock next on The Fuse, and right about now, Nick is in with the news. So that's all the rhyming I have left in my soul for today. He's also laughing, thinking, yeah.
1: I'm actually getting into the gist because you say you're getting to another ASAP Rocky. I'm watching the lines.
0: ASAP Rocky.
1: You can also do the rapping as well.
0: Is not Pharrell.
1: Yes, it is.
0: And people who see them in a crowd should not mix them up as they did at the World Cup of all places.
1: That was a lesson I picked from you today.
0: Yeah, but honestly, you know what? Commentators, when doing live coverage like that, there's so much pressure.
1: Yes, it is.
0: There's so much pressure. And of course, being in the news, you know, like sometimes if you're doing live commentary.
1: Absolutely.
0: And then especially there's an event and people are arriving.
1: Yes, it is.
0: You need to know what each leader looks like,
1: yes,
0: to be able to end the title.
1: Wow. And all the players, the 22 players who are actually kick-starting and playing that game on the pitch.
0: Yeah, for sporting events, obviously all of that. Oh. Now imagine even here,
1: yes,
0: right, when we have people arriving at, let's say there are people in power who are arriving at an event,
1: yes,
0: or even the coverage of budget reading day.
1: Yes, it is.
0: Whoever's coming in, you have to say the right name.
1: Even the name of the event
0: sometimes.
1: CS,
0: MCA, etc., etc.
1: Yes, yeah. It is. So you have to be careful.
0: Man, I empathize with the commentator who mixed up Pharrell and ASAP Rocky and called him ASA Rocky. But on that note,
1: okay,
0: I will say my name is the one I do know right now. My
1: yes,
0: name is Malika.
1: Okay.
0: I've had one cup of coffee. I'm going to get another one. You have a good day. Keep it Capital. Bye-bye.

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1: Constituencies share 58.7 billion shillings NGCDF allocation. Interpol task force convenes Nairobi to combat child sexual abuse. And at least 20 dead and more than 100 missing in Afghan floods. Good morning, I'm Nicolas Opio.
0: Capital Newsbeat.
1: The country's 290 constituencies will share 58.7 billion shillings under the National Government Constituencies Development Fund in the 2026-2027 financial year, after Parliament approved an increase in the fund's allocation despite a constrained fiscal environment. The NGCDF allocation has increased by 5.1% from 58.79 billion shillings in the current financial year to 61.798 billion shillings, with every constituency set to receive between 8.8 billion shillings and 11.3 million shillings more than in the previous financial year. Tabling the schedule of constituency budget ceilings before the National Assembly yesterday, National Government Constituencies Development Fund Committee Chairperson Musa Sirma said the increase will support equitable development across the country. The budget ceilings tabled in the House will guide constituency project planning and implementation once approved by Parliament. Kenya has convened investigators from 21 African countries for a major Interpol operation aimed at identifying victims of child sexual exploitation and dismantling transnational abuse networks as authorities intensify efforts to combat crimes against children across the continent. The regional exercise was officially opened by DCI Director of Personnel Rosemary Kuraru on behalf of DCI Director Mohamed Amin. Over the next few days, investigators from Interpol member countries will work jointly to identify victims depicted in child sexual abuse material, generate investigative leads, and strengthen collaboration among law enforcement agencies to rescue vulnerable children and bring offenders to justice. The DCI said the fourth VDTF Africa highlights the growing importance of international collaboration in identifying victims, supporting investigations, and strengthening the global response to child sexual exploitation and abuse. In international news, flash floods caused by torrential rain in eastern Afghanistan on Monday have killed at least 20 people and left more than 100 missing, the Taliban government said. Parun, the capital of Nuristan province, suffered the brunt of the damage, with the city's mayor among those missing. More than 80 residents have also been wounded. The Taliban's meteorology department has warned of heavy rain and flooding to continue in 10 of the country's 34 provinces through Wednesday, and officials have advised residents to avoid approaching riverbanks and flood-prone areas. For more on this and other stories, log on to www.capitalfm.africa. That's Capital Newsbeat. I'm Nicolas Opio. You're up to date at 5 minutes past 10.
0: 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Feel the pulse. Catch the spark. Anmora lights up your world with the best